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1: It's time now for our first Coach's Corner interview of the 2026 football season as the Grand Valley State football team embarks on their season opener this Thursday night as they travel out to West Virginia to take on the Charleston Golden Eagles, first all-time meeting between the two schools. And here to join us for his first of many interviews throughout the season is head football coach Scott Wooster. And Coach, thanks for joining us. Let's start off by talking about fall camp. How did camp go for everybody?
2: It was outstanding. From a coaching staff leadership standpoint, tremendous job putting us in that position to have those 15 practices in training camp. And that bled right into this week of game prep, really good week of preparation.
1: And in terms of the roster, I know you always preach year in and year out about continuity. You got a lot of experienced returning players. Talk to me about the senior class and what you like about this year's senior group.
2: The alignment, the instant belief and buy-in to our process, to our culture, they've set that tone incredibly for us. Offensively, defensively, you know, we're going to start 8 or 9 seniors or those type of guys on offense and 7 or 8 on defense. Yeah, that senior class is everything. That leadership is everything to us right now.
1: What can you tell me about this Charleston team, and what are you looking forward to taking the road trip out to West Virginia?
2: An incredible football team that's a playoff caliber football team. You know, you're going to get some tape on these guys from 2025, but we're a different football team than last year. Just that inward focus, playing an opponent that we've never played before, an unfamiliar opponent, is a huge benefit to us this year as well.
1: 6 o'clock is the kickoff on Thursday, 5 o'clock with the pregame coverage on the Grand Valley Sports Network, taking on the Golden Eagles of Charleston out in Charleston, West Virginia. He is head coach Scott Wooster. Coach, as always, we appreciate the time and we'll talk to you next week.
2: Yeah, absolutely. No, thanks so much.
1: That is Grand Valley State head football coach Scott Wooster. And you can listen live all season long to Grand Valley State football on Classic Rock 97 LAV, The Ticket West Michigan, and Classic Hits 98.3 WLCS, beginning 1 hour before the opening kick.
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1: It's time now for our first Coach's Corner interview of the 2026 football season as the Grand Valley State football team embarks on their season opener this Thursday night as they travel out to West Virginia to take on the Charleston Golden Eagles, first all-time meeting between the two schools. And here to join us for his first of many interviews throughout the season is head football coach Scott Wooster. And Coach, thanks for joining us. Let's start off by talking about fall camp. How did camp go for everybody?
2: It was outstanding. From a coaching staff leadership standpoint, tremendous job putting us in that position to have those 15 practices in training camp. And that bled right into this week of game prep, really good week of preparation.
1: And in terms of the roster, I know you always preach year in and year out about continuity. You got a lot of experienced returning players. Talk to me about the senior class and what you like about this year's senior group.
2: The alignment, the instant belief and buy-in to our process, to our culture, they've set that tone incredibly for us. Offensively, defensively, you know, we're going to start 8 or 9 seniors or those type of guys on offense and 7 or 8 on defense. Yeah, that senior class is everything. That leadership is everything to us right now.
1: What can you tell me about this Charleston team, and what are you looking forward to taking the road trip out to West Virginia?
2: An incredible football team that's a playoff caliber football team. You know, you're going to get some tape on these guys from 2025, but we're a different football team than last year. Just that inward focus, playing an opponent that we've never played before, an unfamiliar opponent, is a huge benefit to us this year as well.
1: 6 o'clock is the kickoff on Thursday, 5 o'clock with the pregame coverage on the Grand Valley Sports Network, taking on the Golden Eagles of Charleston out in Charleston, West Virginia. He is head coach Scott Wooster. Coach, as always, we appreciate the time and we'll talk to you next week.
2: Yeah, absolutely. No, thanks so much.
1: That is Grand Valley State head football coach Scott Wooster. And you can listen live all season long to Grand Valley State football on Classic Rock 97 LAV, The Ticket West Michigan, and Classic Hits 98.3 WLCS, beginning 1 hour.

0: on Steve Gorman Rocks. Here's your host, Steve Gorman.
1: It's October the 1st, and it's time to look back. How about a musical history lesson, April Rose?
2: This is the best part of the night, baby. Let's go.
1: On this day in 1967, thieves broke into Mick Jagger's London apartment. They stole jewelry and furs and cash.
2: Why?
1: It's never easy being Mick, is it?
2: No, that's awful. You're going to get shot when you break into someone's house. What are they thinking?
1: Well, not in London, England in 1967. Someone might throw a can of beans at you or something, but not a lot of gunplay.
2: So good.
1: Finally, on this day in 1956, test audiences who were able to preview Elvis Presley's first film, Love Me Tender, were furious when Elvis's character died at the end of the movie.
2: I would be mad, too.
1: And the studio said, well, I guess we need to bring him back in and reshoot the whole ending, which they did. So when the movie hit theaters, he lived. Go figure.
2: Yes, the king will never die.
1: I would have thought the studio would put out a press release saying, ladies and gentlemen, it's a movie. It's not real. 97 LAV.
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13: It's time now for our first Coach's Corner interview of the 2026 football season as the Grand Valley State football team embarks on their season opener this Thursday night as they travel out to West Virginia to take on the Charleston Golden Eagles, first all-time meeting between the two schools. And here to join us for his first of many interviews throughout the season is head football coach Scott Wooster. And Coach, thanks for joining us. Let's start off by talking about fall camp. How did camp go for everybody?
14: It was outstanding from a coaching staff leadership standpoint.
7: tremendous job putting us in that position to have those 15 practices in training camp. And that bled right into this week of game prep. Really good week of preparation.
13: And in terms of the roster, I know you always preach year in and year out about continuity. You got a lot of experienced returning players. Talk to me about the senior class and what you like about this year's senior group.
7: The alignment, the instant belief and buy-in to our process, to our culture, they've set that tone incredibly for us. Offensively, defensively, you know, we're going to start 8 or 9 seniors or those type of guys on offense and 7 or 8 on defense. Yeah, that senior class is everything. That leadership is everything to us right now.
13: What can you tell me about this Charleston team, and what are you looking forward to taking the road trip out to West Virginia?
7: An incredible football team that's a playoff caliber football team. You know, you're going to get some tape on these guys from 2025, but we're a different football team than last year. Just that inward focus, playing an opponent that we've never played before, an unfamiliar opponent, is a huge benefit to us this year as well.
13: 6 o'clock is the kickoff on Thursday, 5 o'clock with the pregame coverage on the Grand Valley Sports Network, taking on the Golden Eagles of Charleston out in Charleston, West Virginia. He is head coach Scott Wooster. Coach, as always, we appreciate the time, and we'll talk to you next week.
7: Yeah, absolutely. No, thanks so much.
13: That is Grand Valley State head football coach Scott Wooster, and you can listen live all season long to Grand Valley State football on Classic Rock 97 LAV, The Ticket West Michigan, and Classic Hits 98.3 WLCS, beginning 1 hour before the opening kick.
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listening to Steve Gorman Rocks on the legendary classic rock 97 WLAV, Grand Rapids. Michigan. Yeah, yeah, yeah. 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

listening to Steve Gorman Rocks on the legendary classic rock 97 WLAV, Grand Rapids. 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
2: Here's a look at today, October 2nd in rock history. 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The Who appeared on Shindig, performing their hit, I Can't Explain.
3: Happy birthday to Sting of the Police, formerly known as Gordon Sumner, who was born in 1951.
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2: 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He was 66 years old. And that's a look at today, October 2nd in rock history.
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0: 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West Michigan traffic is on LAV.
1: Traffic flow is picking up. Starting to see a little bit of a delay now. That double lane closure southbound 131 at Ann Street. Crash still in the cleanup in Kentwood, Division Avenue, and 48th Street. We got closures lingering in Caledonia, Broadmoor, 68th to 84th. Road widening into 2027. Eastbound 196 as you make your way in from Hudsonville. About 13 to downtown. I'm Dave Cackley. That's a look at traffic.
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5: From the Service Professor Weather Center, 13 on your side weather. Heavy rain expected this afternoon with highs near 70. Rain will end at some point tonight with lows dipping down near 50. This weekend, cooler with sunshine returning.
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0: From the Service Professor Weather Center, 13 on your side weather. Heavy rain expected this afternoon with highs near 70. Rain will end at some point tonight with lows dipping down near 50. This weekend, cooler with sunshine returning. Service Professor, we'll fix
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0: 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West Michigan traffic is on LAV.
1: Still a slow go southbound 131, of course. Ann Street, double lane closure through October 12th. A lookout for ongoing construction work in Allegan County, 146 between 14th and Division Street. Still doing repairs to the overpass damaged by a semi last summer. Just cleared that crash finally in Kentwood, 48th Street and Division Avenue. I'm Dave Cackley. That's a look at traffic.
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0: From the Service Professor Weather Center, 13 on your side weather. Cooler air and sunshine move back in behind a cold front. We'll see highs in the mid-60s today. This weekend, perfect fall weather. Highs in the mid-60s with lots of sunshine. 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
1: From the Service Professor Weather Center, 13 on your side weather. Cooler air and sunshine move back in behind a cold front. We'll see highs in the mid-60s today. This weekend, perfect fall weather. Highs in the mid-60s with lots of sunshine.
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0: From the Service Professor Weather Center, 13 on your side weather. Cooler air and sunshine move back in behind a cold front. We'll see highs in the mid-60s today. This weekend, perfect fall weather. Highs in the mid-60s with lots of sunshine. 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
1: Lot of company 96, the Ford north. It's southbound 131. No major incidents or accidents to contend with. Still dealing with that double lane closure southbound at Ann Street. Not really causing as much of a backup as it has previously in the week. We're just seeing delays back to I-96 right now. We do have closures ongoing. Fulton Street and the East Belt Line. Also 31 at Ferris Street in Grand Haven. I'm Dave Cackley. That's a look at traffic.
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1: From the Service Professor Weather Center, 13 on your side weather. Cooler air and sunshine move back in behind a cold front. We'll see highs in the mid-60s today. This weekend, perfect fall weather. Highs in the mid-60s with lots of sunshine.
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1: From the Service Professor Weather Center, 13 on your side weather. Cooler air and sunshine move back in behind a cold front. We'll see highs in the mid-60s today. This weekend, perfect fall weather. Highs in the mid-60s with lots of sunshine. Service Professor, we'll fix
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1: Classic Rock 97 LAV. Good morning. I'm Kim St. James, ready for the weekend. 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

97 LAV. I'm Kim St. James with another set of tickets to give away to go see Queen on the big screen. Their 1986 concert in Budapest is coming to IMAX theaters October 7th and 10th at Celebration Cinema North. How would you like to go? We'll tell you what. Text the keyword Queen, Q-U-E-E-N, to our number 616-459-9797. Queen to 459-9797. Again, I'll take the 20th texter, and you're going to get that 4-pack of tickets to go see Queen on the big screen. 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Good luck.

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Their concert from Budapest is in IMAX theaters. 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Text that keyword Queen, Q-U-E-E-N, to the number 616-459-9797. Again, text Queen to our number 459-9797, the 20th texter. 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Good luck. 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

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Good morning. I'm Kim St. James. Thanks for sharing your workday with me. So good to see that sunshine coming through the windows today. It's going to be really sunny and nice tomorrow. You too for you coming up right now. REO Speedwagon. 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

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I'm Kim St. James. I gave away another 4-pack of tickets to go see Queen in the big screen, on the big screen at IMAX Theater, Celebration Cinema North. They are bringing their concert, their Budapest concert from 86 to the big screen. So gave away that 4-pack of tickets, but tell you what, we have another 4-pack of tickets to win on our website. So a bonus chance to win some movie passes. 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Yeah.

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I'm Kim St. James. Do you know who Steven Wilson Jr. is? Very talented, awesome musician. Well, he does some covers every now and again, a lot of 90s grunge bands, including Nirvana and, yes, Pearl Jam. And he likes to do the cover Hunger Strike. As a matter of fact, he just recorded that cover for his latest EP. And then he surprised everyone at the Ohana Festival that he was at over the weekend when Eddie Vedder came out on stage and sang it with them. Yeah, it was cool. Pearl Jam with Better Man. It's Classic Rock 97 LAV.

0: Pearl Jam here on 97 LAV. I'm Kim St. James. We had a new sweet deal go on sale this morning. Zini Dining and Cocktail Lounge, $50 gift card, $25. 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

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I'm Kim St. James, kicking things off with Creedence Clearwater Revival. 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

Jukebox hero, Foreigner on this Double Shot Lunch, Classic Rock 97 LAV. I'm Kim St. James. I had the privilege of speaking with Lou Graham a couple of months ago, and he said that Jukebox Hero was his favorite of the catalog of Foreigner to sing. From their debut album, Foreigner, Feels Like the First Time. 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
5: From the Service Professor Weather Center, 13 on your side weather. Cooler air and sunshine move back in behind a cold front. We'll see highs in the mid-60s today. This weekend, perfect fall weather. Highs in the mid-60s with lots of sunshine.
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1: I want to tell you a story about the house went blue. 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

0: good story. George Thorogood, Double Shot Lunch, Classic Rock 97, LAV. I'm Kim St. James. Hey, next Friday is the Griffin's home opener, and it's $3 beers and hot dog night as well. 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
2: 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Just play the game one way. You hit a ball in the gap, run. 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

0: From the Service Professor Weather Center, 13 on your side weather. Cooler air and sunshine move back in behind a cold front. We'll see highs in the mid-60s today. This weekend, perfect fall weather. Highs in the mid-60s with lots of sunshine. Service Professor.
1: Here's a look at today, October 2nd, in rock history. 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The Who appeared on Shindig, performing their hit, I Can't Explain.
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1: 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He was 66 years old. And that's a look at today, October 2nd in rock history.
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Poison on this Double Shot Lunch. 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Let's end it with Talk Dirty to Me. 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

Kansas here on Classic Rock 97 LAV. Good afternoon. I'm Kim St. James. Thanks for sharing your workday with me. Appreciate that. Couple of football games going on this weekend. You got GVSU tomorrow back. Home, Lubbers Stadium. Game time coverage starts at 2 o'clock, and the game itself starts at 3. And, of course, Lions on Sunday taking on the Carolina Panthers. We've got your pregame coverage starting at 7:30. Both games here on LA.

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97 LAV. I'm Kim St. James. Did you hear the Michael McDonald story? How he reunited with his long-lost son? Yeah, it's kind of a cool story. It was all over social media yesterday. I'll tell you about it. Coming up in about 8 minutes. Right now, Van Halen. 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

0: Classic Rock 97 LAV. I'm Kim St. James. Talking about Michael McDonald. Have you heard this story? It was all over social media yesterday, and I just find it fascinating. Of course, Michael McDonald, part of Steely Dan and front of Doobie Brothers, and of course, out on his own, known as probably the rock face, right? Musician. Anyway, he was reunited with his long lost son, him and his girlfriend. She got pregnant back when they were 14. 14 years old. And of course, she gave the child up for adoption, a boy. And this guy, he's now like 60, I believe. His name is Michael, of all names, ended up realizing that Michael McDonald was his dad. He had a half-brother who connected with him after he did a 23andMe. So his half-brother reached out to him, and they got to meet his biological mother, and then later connected with Michael McDonald, talked to him over the phone, and then realized, he's like, hey, are you Michael McDonald? Like, he didn't know it at first. But anyway, very cool. And then they got to meet in person, and he said he gave him a big old bear hug and told him he loved him. And Michael McDonald said that the real rock stars of the story are, of course, his adoptive parents. Gave him a great life. I guess he had a great life, but it's kind of cool that they're both named Michael as well. And he does. He looks a lot like him. He's got that grayness going on in his hair and his beard and everything. But long lost son. They have reunited. I just think it's a wonderful story all the way around. All right, Boston for you still to come. It's Classic Rock 97 LAV.
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been 9 years already, 9 sad and lonely years since Tom Petty passed away. It was on this day back in 2017. He died of an accidental overdose. He was 66. Tom Petty and the Heartbreakers. It's 97 LAV.

School is back in session. Welcome to the LAV classroom. A stands for Aerosmith. Yeah, sing with me, sing for me, yeah. 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

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Hey, it's Kim St. James. Appreciate you hanging with me this Friday afternoon. I know we're getting there, almost to quitting time, right? Or maybe you're lucky enough to sneak out a little early, start that weekend off early. Good, because there's a lot of fun stuff going on, like Pulaski Days and Art Prize, of course. And weather so far is looking good.

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Run with Nuns, and some other fun stuff going on this weekend in West Michigan. I'll give you all the details coming up in about 7 minutes. Right now, yes, it's Classic Rock 97 LAV.

0: 97 LAV. I'm Kim St. James, talking about all the stuff going on in West Michigan this weekend. You've got, Run With Nons. I had mentioned that. That's going on in Lowell tomorrow from 9 until noon. The 5K is going to benefit the Franciscan Life Process Center, music therapy program, and some other things. In Zeeland, you got the Pumpkin Fest happening. That actually started and it continues through this weekend. They've got a parade, line dancing, and more. Over in Grand Haven, they have Bones About Town, where they have decorated with skeletons, and you can vote for your favorite ones, and that will end with the Fall Fest coming up later on this month. Holland Fall Fest is going on this weekend, today and tomorrow. They've got hay rides, they've got professional pumpkin carvers happening, and then of course here in town, you've got the Beer City Brewers Fest at Calder Plaza tomorrow from 3 to 8 with food trucks, beer, of course, music, and more. You've got the Fall Parade of Homes happening in Grand Rapids through tomorrow. And, of course, Pulaski Day's going on. Get your Polish on. Get some good food and some good music at all the halls here in Grand Rapids. And, of course, Art Prize will wrap up this weekend, announcing a winner tomorrow. There will be a big celebration. There'll be a fall fashion show and a bunch of other fun stuff that's going on around Art Prize, which it's nice, too. It's going to be a really nice day tomorrow. Lots of sunshine in the forecast. So it's going to be a good day to get out and see what's going on in your hometown. All right, I got music for you from The Who coming up next. 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

0: From the Service Professor Weather Center, 13 on your side weather. Cooler air and sunshine move back in behind a cold front. We'll see highs in the mid-60s today. This weekend, perfect fall weather. Highs in the mid-60s with lots of sunshine. Service Professor, we'll fix
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I'm Kim St. James. Moving out of the way, Travis coming in at the top of the hour. Once again, he will have that Shanty Creek overnight stay, that stay and play. A chance for you to win that, along with Griffin's tickets for their opening night next Friday. 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

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My name's Travis Gibbs. Thanks for joining me this afternoon. Got lots to get to. I have another stay and play pass for Shanty Creek Resort in Bel Air. Luxury room plus a round of golf at one of their nationally recognized courses there. I also have home opener tickets for the Grand Rapids Griffins. Right now, it's Aerosmith on LAV.

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It's not every day that somebody beats the death penalty. We'll have more on that story coming up in a few minutes.

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Tennessee officials were unable to put Krista Gayle Pike to death on Wednesday for a 1995 murder after administering two doses of a lethal drug. The death penalty expert said it was an unprecedented failure. Pike, now 50 years old, was alive and loudly snoring after the attempted lethal injection and taken by ambulance from the prison. Governor Bill Lee said in a statement that he has ordered a comprehensive third-party review to determine exactly what occurred. I can tell you what happened, Bill. Didn't frickin' work. Don't we have, you know, more foolproof ways of doing this? I mean, it's 2026 now. Things like this just shouldn't happen. Stories available for you to check out on the free Classic Rock 97 LAV app.

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1: I don't need to hear anything from anybody. There's too much riding on my mind being locked in. Play offense, not defense. If you play hard and you play the game right, nobody really gets on you. They're going to boo you here and there, but if you show them that you care and that you're playing hard, that's what you need to do. Just play the game one way. You hit a ball in the gap, run. Boom, coming in hot.
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1: From the Service Professor Weather Center, 13 on your side weather. Cooler air and sunshine move back in behind a cold front. We'll see highs in the mid-60s today. This weekend, perfect fall weather. Highs in the mid-60s with lots of sunshine. Service Professor, we'll
2: fix it in a snap. Here's a look at today, October 2nd in rock history. On this day in 1965, one of the biggest rock acts of all time made their U.S. TV debut. The Who appeared on Shindig, performing their hit, I Can't Explain.
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2: 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He was 66 years old. 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

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Going to take a quick look at sports coming up just after 4 o'clock. You still have time to text in that keyword, though, to win the stay-and-play passes for Shanty Creek. It's golf, G-O-L-F. 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

0: Whoa, he has trouble with the snap, and the ball is free!
1: 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The Tigers march to the World Series!
0: Williams in motion, low snap, Melrose stopped! Michigan makes a stand!
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4: My, oh my, lots to get to. I'll start with the bad news. Jalen Duren and the Detroit Pistons have come to terms on a deal, 5 years, $200 million. According to reports from ESPN, Duren had what you would call a breakout season last year, averaging 19.5 points and 10.5 rebounds per game. In the regular season, in the postseason, he was awful. The extension completes an active offseason for Detroit that included acquisitions of Isaiah Joe and John Collins, and then re-signing Asar Thompson to a five-year, $155 million deal. Lots of football coming up this weekend. Three big games here locally in West Michigan tonight in high school. Thornapple Kellogg, 5-0, goes to Catholic Central, who's 4-1 this season. The battle of the unbeatens in the OK Silver, Hopkins and Belding tonight in Belding. That should be a good one. And then Byron Center goes to the Lakeshore to take on Mona Shores, both of those teams 4-1. College football on Saturday, big noon kickoff. Michigan travels to take on Minnesota. Wolverines favored by 5.5 points in that game. Michigan State travels to Madison to take on the Wisconsin Badgers. Luke Fickell's team in Madison favored by 10 points in that game. No surprise there. Michigan State's awful this year. And then we have Grand Valley football on LAV on Saturday. Tailgate show starts at 2 o'clock. 3 o'clock kickoff. Lakers take on Wayne State for homecoming at Lubber Stadium. Should be a good game. And then Sunday night football. The Detroit Lions, the 2-1 Lions, go on the road to take on the Carolina Panthers. Lions favored by 3.5 points in that game. Panthers with a ton of injuries. You can hear that game on LAV as well. Pre-game coverage for Lions and Panthers on Sunday night starts at 7:30. And right now, if you want to go see the Grand Rapids Griffins in their home opener, text HOCKEY to our phone number, 616-459-9797. And I'll hook you up with a pair of Grand Rapids Griffins home opener tickets. Friday night game, October 9th, $3 beers and dogs. Hockey, H-O-C-K-E-Y, to 459-9797.

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0: From the Service Professor Weather Center, 13 on your side weather. Cooler air and sunshine move back in behind a cold front. We'll see highs in the mid-60s today. This weekend, perfect fall weather. Highs in the mid-60s with lots of sunshine. Service Professor will fix
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My name's Travis Gibbs. Thanks again for joining me this afternoon. I was just checking out the results of the kielbasa eating contest last night at 5th Street Hall for Pulaski Days. 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

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So every Wednesday I'm doing what's called the Midweek Crisis, taking live requests for an entire hour. What can I do to get you to Friday? That's the idea of it. What song is going to help get you to Friday this week? Get to the end of the work week. Well, I felt bad I couldn't get to everybody's requests this week because I got so many of them. And I really wanted to get this one out for Richard. He was having a bad week, and I could tell that he needed this. So here you go, Richard. You're welcome.

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Aerosmith in the middle of 60 minutes of commercial-free music on LAV. My name's Travis Gibbs. Thanks again for joining me this afternoon. Got a request for this one on the text line, and I can't think of a better song as we go into Pulaski weekend. Tonight.

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1: West Michigan traffic is on LAV.
2: Well, traffic is sluggish as you make your way along U.S. 31 at 3rd Street, as we have the accident here in Ferrisburg being cleaned up, and traffic is heavy from Wagner. Now, the accident on 96 at South Beltline is being cleaned up, in 96 East at Alden Asher crash, 44th Byron Center accident, and a breakdown on 96 westbound. This is after 28th Street. 131 South off-ramp to Market is shut down for the concert at the amphitheater. Market closed between Bartlett and Cherry. My Rick Shrimp with traffic.
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0: 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Cooler air and sunshine move back in behind a cold front. We'll see highs in the mid-60s today. This weekend, perfect fall weather. Highs in the mid-60s with lots of sunshine.
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0: From the Service Professor Weather Center, 13 on your side weather. Cooler air and sunshine move back in behind a cold front. We'll see highs in the mid-60s today. This weekend, perfect fall weather. Highs in the mid-60s with lots of sunshine. Service Professor.
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Finally, the weekend, LAV. My name's Travis Gibbs. Thanks again for joining me today. Don't forget, lots of football coming up this weekend on LAV. Grand Valley takes on Wayne State tomorrow for their homecoming game at Lubber Stadium. Pre-game coverage starts at 2 o'clock, kickoff at 3. And then Sunday night, we'll have the Lions and Panthers game on LAV. Pre-game coverage starts around 7:30 for that one. You're home for the best football in West Michigan right here on LAV.

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Welcome to the LAV classroom. 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

0: 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West Michigan traffic is on LAV.
1: 131 traffic northbound between 36 and MLK slows with heavier pockets of traffic and about a 5-minute delay now. We do have the accidents on M37 at Alpine, 52nd at Whitneyville, and Byron Center at Prairie Parkway, all being cleaned up. And on 96 East at Alton Nash, crews taking care of an accident here. 131 South off-ramp to Market is shut down because of the concert at the amphitheater tonight, and Market is closed between Bartlett and Cherry. I'm Rick Shrimp with traffic.
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Classic Rock 97 LAV, wild story. Michael McDonald recently reunited with a son that he placed up for adoption after becoming a parent at just 14 years old. McDonald said they always talked about him and worried about how life had treated their son, Michael Gosling. After a 23andMe DNA match helped uncover the family connection, McDonald learned Gosling had enjoyed a happy childhood with his adoptive parents. When the two finally met in person, they embraced and told each other that they loved one another. The reunion also revealed another surprise for McDonald. He's a grandfather. And he said he's so proud of his newly discovered family. Now, that's like best case scenario when this type of thing happens. Because, I mean, if his son was a dirtbag and he found through 23andMe that his actual dad was Grammy Award winning singer Michael McDonald, who's made millions and millions of dollars throughout his life, could have easily went back and said, what the hell? Where's my cut? Where's my money, Dad? Me? What about me? Anyway, I'm happy for Michael McDonald and his newly discovered family. Here's the Doobie Brothers now.

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0: 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On this day in 1965, one of the biggest rock acts of all time made their U.S. TV debut. The Who appeared on Shindig, performing their hit, I Can't Explain.
1: Birthday to Sting of the Police, formerly known as Gordon Sumner, who was born in 1951.
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0: 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He was 66 years old. And that's a look at today, October 2nd in rock history.
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My name is Travis Gibbs. Thanks again for joining me today. That is it. I'm going to go enjoy my weekend. I hope you do the same. Steve Gorman Rocks is coming up next. I'll leave you with AC/DC.

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